breeze in the street as a cold wind blows in the ghetto. And his hunger burns. So he starts to roam the streets at night, and he learns how to steal, and he learns how to fight.

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Better days are coming for you. So when the night feels like forever, I remember what you said to me.

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If playing with your string happens to be your thing, it's easy to say to both, oh, never mind.

It was a moonlit night in old Mexico. I walked alone between some old adobe haciendas. Suddenly, I heard the plaintive cry of a young Mexican girl.

Only got one click, they outlaws on the road. Fair exchange when we fuck them hoes.

wild thing. I think you move. But I wanna know for sure. So come on and hold me tight. You move.